0: Mix 100.3.
1: It's Audrey's birthday.
2: It's my birthday.
1: Woo! And she has a Princess Diaries tiara on.
2: Yes.
1: But I wish it could be like we brought for you for your birthday, but you came prepared. You packed your own.
2: Oh, no. Yeah, I brought this. I brought this myself.
1: This is your travel tiara.
2: Yeah.
1: Is it tiara or tiara?
2: Tiara. I say tiara.
1: It's tiara.
2: I say tiara.
1: Yeah.
2: I say tiara.
1: I feel more classy.
3: Tiara is a name.
1: Tiara.
3: Or like
1: Tiana's Bayou. It's Disney. Happy birthday, Audrey.
2: Thank you.
1: We'll start with that. It's XYZ with Eric Zachary.

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1: Julie Andrews, a.k.a. Queen of Genovia, is not returning to Princess Diaries 3. There was some rumor that, you know, she's in her 90s. Will she be a part of it? Right, will she not? Right, and it's been officially confirmed she's not. Your XYZ ENT Entertainment Report, all brought to you by Eggland's Best. So, Princess Audrey.
2: Oh, thank you.
1: You have your tiara
2: I do
1: on?
2: Have my tiara on.
1: It's your birthday.
2: It's my birthday. Yes. Okay, so this is absolutely devastating news, at least for me. I was really hoping that Julie Andrews would be in this, but it does sound like she's kind of stepping away for more noble reasons. I feel like she's
1: health?
2: Kind of like,
1: yeah,
2: no,
1: she's just
2: I mean,
1: old,
2: I don't,
1: right?
2: I mean, I think she's old, but I also think that she's kind of, I mean, she said that she's kind of going into retirement. She's mm-hmm. still doing other things. She's just not acting anymore.
1: Oh, okay.
2: Which is so sad.
1: Sorry,
2: I feel like she would probably do something if it like called to her, but so, she basically,
3: so she's not doing Princess Diaries 3 so she can get that Apple TV role that's
1: right.
3: on the
1: probably
3: way.
2: I just mean she said that she
1: how
2: like
1: old is she?
2: I don't know she I'll said that she got the script, she loved it, she's really excited for it to come out, she just feels
1: sure.
2: like it's a different story that they're telling now and she doesn't need to be a part of it, even though she like really believes in it and is really excited
1: yeah.
2: for it.
1: She's
2: so,
1: 90
2: yeah
1: okay. I think that means two things. One, the more cynical part of me is that she's like, I'm Julie Andrews. I don't want to be part of
3: right.
1: a third sequel.
3: That part.
1: But also,
2: yeah.
1: I think this is just an Andrew Garfield redirect, and she's going to be in it.
2: Oh, you think?
1: Remember when
3: okay.
1: Andrew Garfield's like, I'm not in Spider-Man, and I'm
3: right.
1: not in Spider-Man,
3: yeah,
1: I'm not
3: yeah,
1: in Spider-Man.
3: Uh-huh.
1: Then he was in Spider-Man.
2: Yes.
1: Uh-huh. I think she'll, I don't think it's going to be a meaningful role, but
2: yeah.
1: I think she'll make an appearance.
2: I mean,
3: okay.
2: I hope so. I love
3: cameo.
2: Julie Andrews so much.
1: When is it set to come out?
2: That is a great question,
1: okay,
2: Eric. It's my birthday.
1: I'll let it slide because it's your birthday. Princess Diaries 3 is coming out soon. It's XYZ
2: yes.
1: with Eric Zachary, your XYZ ENT Entertainment Report, all brought to you by Eggland's Best.
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1: Phoebe Bridgers has a new album out today.
2: Yeah, I put this in because I wanted to talk about it, and it's my birthday. I love Phoebe Bridgers so much. My brother texted me last week, and he said, new Phoebe Bridgers album coming out on your birthday. This is a good omen. And I said, I'm not sure if that's true because it's probably going to be really sad.
1: Do you think it's your brother trying to pass it off as a gift for you?
2: Like, no.
1: He's in charge of the release?
2: No. My brother, he's a sweetie. Okay. He'll get me something sweet. Anyway, this is her third solo album. It's called Lost Weekend. It's been, I think, 6 years since Punisher.
1: Yep.
2: Punisher was so important to me. I loved that album so much. Yeah. I have listened to it front and back probably 18 million times.
3: What's the new album called?
2: Lost Weekend.
0: She just said
3: that. I phased out because honestly, I was trying to, I don't know the difference between Phoebe Bridgers and Gracie Abrams. And I was like,
1: whoa.
3: I know.
0: That's not good to say.
3: One's a Nepo baby that has J.J. Abrams as a parent.
2: That's a very big difference, Eric. Anyway, I am saving it to listen to when I can sit down and cry and maybe eat some ice cream.
3: Not be at work.
2: Not be at work.

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1: Mom's hot take on XYZ with Eric Zachary. It's all brought to you by T-Mobile. My mom joining the show to provide
2: Howdy.
1: You. As opposed to my other mom?
2: Yeah.
1: I don't have... Okay. Why are you doing this? We're short on time. Mom, what are we talking about today?
2: Well, I thought you were going to shoot me out of a cannon and tell me.
1: Who hurt you today?
3: All right.
1: What happened? What are we talking about today?
3: Start.
2: Let's talk about authenticity in gifts and tangible gifts for the holidays.
3: Whoa. What?
1: Okay.
3: Sure.
1: Mom's hot take is next on XYZ.

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1: 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Hi, Mom.
2: We're like, you know, in the old days where you say something, you have to wait, and then we talk over each other.
1: You mean a delay?
2: Yeah.
1: Okay. You wanted to talk about authenticity and gifts and tangible gifts for the holidays.
2: Yes.
1: It's August.
2: So but you know how many, there's like less than 15 Sundays.
1: What do you
2: left
1: mean by
2: Christmas?
1: Authenticity and gifts?
2: I mean, so I was listening to a man and I really related to this. He said, ages 13 and under are now, this Christmas, going to be asking for more authentic and tangible gifts. We're all going back in time. People want, like, records they can hold and open
3: up. I want to hear somebody 13 and younger say authentic and tangible.
1: I think tangible is what you mean. I don't know that authenticity.

0: he has anything to
1: well,
0: do with
1: no,
0: it.
1: Well, no, like, right. a, like an authentic physical... something. Like if they say they want like a record, they don't want like a new record. They want something from like the older days.
0: Again, I get you. I just don't think you're using authentic.
2: I think you mean vintage.
0: Yeah, like retro.
1: Well, they want something they can hold. Okay, like, that, if you open it up, it's like, oh, it's a gift. It's
2: were,
1: so
2: were you
1: cool.
2: giving thoughts as gifts prior?
1: No, you were giving, like, AI stuff.
0: Okay, okay. Careful with the mouth.
1: Yeah, I know.
0: So you were saying, okay, I think I'm tracking now. You're saying that instead of, like, giving kids, like, a new video game, they want something they can hold, like a cassette that they could put into a,
1: yep.
0: a jukebox and then
1: yep.
0: hear music and...
1: Yep.
0: kind of feel the magic and understand how things work rather
1: There's
0: than just like...
1: There's a big surge at some of these vintage shops or thrift stores for VCRs. People want to buy a cheap VCR to show their kids that how the VCRs, VHS movies worked.
0: No one's going to know how to rewind them.
2: I have to imagine that this guy that you heard this from is just saying
1: is
2: things because
1: no,
2: like
1: no,
2: kids aren't making
1: deal.
2: Decisions...
1: But
2: like
1: they want,
2: this.
1: They want to go back in time. They want to see what their parents did. They want to see different
2: if
1: things.
2: If their
1: now.
2: Parents do that for them.
0: Right.
2: Right?
0: I'm on my side here, but I understand what Jordan's saying. That no kids, like, they don't know to ask for this.
2: Right, exactly.
0: But I think that, yes, to my mom's point, children, especially 10 and under, that, like, they don't know how computer processing works, so there's really no magic when something appears on a screen
2: sure.
0: past a certain point. So, like, the idea of being able to hold a CD and put it into a CD player and hear music, they can understand the process
1: they're,
0: of that.
1: They're riveted by that. They're like, oh, this is so wild.
0: Where did you conduct this study?
1: I just got the results in last night. And, you know, Target has those old phones that people want. The kids want to dial a phone now. They want things that work, but, like, they want to see how it works. We're kind of going back in time, but yet we're still using our advanced technology. Does that make any sense? I feel like I'm talking in French.
0: No, it does. It does. I think what you're saying is just like an actual... Like a toy, or they want something they can hold, not just more like Roblox coins.
1: Yes.
0: Got
1: or like
0: it.
1: Gift cards or stuff
2: okay.
1: like that.
2: Yeah.
1: They just
2: sure.
1: they want an actual
2: they
1: want
2: to get off the iPad.
1: Yeah. Yes.
0: First of all, I know I'm not going to make friends here because everyone's situation is a little different, but if you're a parent giving your kid a gift card and they're not like an adult and need
1: oh,
0: money
1: I know
0: or something.
1: A lot of parents right. that give gift cards.
0: I understand. I just think that's such a cop out. Like if your child's under the age of 14, you still have a very brief moment of time to give them something magical that they can hold.
2: Right.
0: So
2: right,
0: I
2: right,
0: think
2: right,
0: that
2: right.
0: you shouldn't be giving a kid sure. like a gift card or even like a gift card for Xbox. Like that's just a cop out.
1: You know, my girlfriend Jeannie though, she used to give gift cards to her kids when
0: and
1: they were young.
0: She kind of copped out a little bit.
2: Right. Yeah.
0: I'm gonna be honest.
2: Yeah.
0: Yes. I mean I don't know. We gave Audrey for her birthday yesterday like an actual
1: See?
0: Granted
1: this
0: it was
1: this is what I'm talking
0: it's
1: about.
0: A robot pet, but it is something she could hold and like the magic of seeing her open that versus me being like, oh, I bought you a lobster dinner or whatever.
2: Right.
0: You know,
2: right.
0: that was really a cool feeling for both me and Jordan and her. You
2: I
0: know?
2: I gotta step in, Eric. I'm sorry. You get me a lobster dinner, I don't care about any physical item. That's a delicious meal.
0: What about it? Like I get you a new car or a lobster? Like I
2: want the lobster dinner.
0: Right. Mom's hot take. It's all brought to you by T-Mobile. 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

0: 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Drink and Think on XYZ with Eric Zachary. One of our favorite segments here where it's either Jordan, me, or Audrey heading out to the bars to interview and talk to people about pop culture questions.
1: Yes.
0: After they've imbibed a little bit. This Drink and Think is a friend of the show. His name is Shano. He's an artist out of Chicago.
1: That's right.
0: He's just been putting out some new songs. He just played a big show. So he said, hey, man, why don't you come through the studio? We'll pregame a little bit.
1: Right.
0: And then we'll have a drink and think. Shano and I have an interesting relationship.
1: Yes, you do.
0: Think Robin Big from MTV.
1: That's right.
0: Back in the day. And it's not just because he's a little bit of a...
1: Okay, all right.
0: He says it.
1: No,
0: drink and Think is coming up next. Hang on.

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1: Drink and think on XYZ with Eric Zachary, all brought to you by O'Reilly Auto Parts. He is a singer. He is a songwriter. He's a talented man. He's also my favorite person to make fun of. His name's Shano, an artist out of Chicago. We got him for Drink and Think. So we headed to the streets.
0: Yes.
1: Which, by the way, you'll hear in the drink that we're about to play, a bus driver stopped and pulled
0: got
1: over the bus.
0: Out of the bus.
1: With passengers.
0: Yes.
1: To join us. Here's a clip from this week's Drink and Think with Shano.
2: All right. Drink and Think, you already know what it is, you animals.
3: It's time to ask questions.
2: What movie just broke the record for the biggest domestic opening weekend of an all-time, of all-time, of all-time?
0: Good job, Eric.
2: The questions. Of all-time this past weekend.
3: You're probably drunk.
2: What movie just broke the record, Shannon?
3: I was going to say Spider-Man, but it's probably not, or Odyssey.
2: You literally can't pick two answers.
3: Odyssey, I'm going to say Odyssey.
2: It was Spider-Man, Brand New Day, starring Tom Holland.
3: Wow, I just said that, though.
2: But that wasn't your final answer. Why are you so close to me, man?
3: Why are you so close?
2: We got a wide-angle lens.
3: I'm
2: we're
3: big
2: fine.
3: And you're white. That's crazy.
0: Oh, my
2: why
0: God.
2: Why does white make it hotter? Don't bring my Caucasian into this. Pull it
0: what is wrong with the two of you?
2: Well, that was a cute spin. Question number two, because you're 0-for-1. What pop star just announced that she's stepping away from the spotlight for a little while because of ongoing public scrutiny?
3: Ariana Grande?
2: Ariana Grande is good. That's what's up! Man, do a little dance. Do a little spin. Do a little spin.
3: You're not getting a spin.
2: Listen. What?
3: Huh?
1: This is the bus driver yelling at us.
3: Yep.
2: What pop star just took a break because she's getting too much online? You got a green light.
3: You're on green.
2: He's like, no one's behind me.
3: Shakira.
2: Sing a Shakira song.
3: Baby, will you talk like that?
0: Oh, my God.
1: It gets worse from there. It just makes more sense when you see it. So if you want to watch this week's Drink and Think, you can check it out. XYZ content on Instagram. 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
1: It's Audrey's birthday, so she got to fill out today's script for the show.
2: Yes.
1: And you wanted to talk about the time that you grabbed your crotch while wearing baggy pants.
2: No. Okay. So
1: I'm confused. I read what you wrote.
2: I'll tell you about it.
3: I think I know what we're talking
2: about. Back in the day.
1: Yes.
2: A couple months ago, we had a mom's hot take.
1: Back in the day.
2: And your mom was like, why does Bad Bunny grab his crotch while he dances?
1: Super Bowl.
2: Right.
1: Like,
2: and Jordan was like, it's great. It's so fun.
3: It's empowering.
2: I had never done it before. I wore my jorts out this last weekend. Okay. I wore my big baggy jorts. Yeah. I was at a gay bar. I was dancing.
1: Yeah.
2: And I grabbed the crotch of my jorts.
3: And
2: I was
3: feel?
2: Like, I felt liberated.
3: Told you.
1: Cue Ciara like a man.
2: So I was like, if I were a boy, it was wonderful. Well, and I really enjoyed it. And so I just wanted to come back and circle back and say that
3: I did
2: enjoy it and I would do it again.
3: Told you.
1: Grab
3: your crotch at the dance
1: floor. That takes so much more context to someone just tuned in. It's Audrey's birthday. That's why we're talking about it.
2: Yeah.
1: XYZ.

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1: Right.
0: So Audrey takes the lead on this one, and we find artists that sound like a song that's currently on the radio right now. So this week's artist is...
2: Noah Kahan with The Great Divide. Yeah, it's been on the charts for a while now, but I wanted to circle back to it because I love Noah Kahan.
0: I do love... I got to see Noah Kahan in concert a couple weeks ago for the first time, and I was very impressed.
2: Yeah, he's awesome.
1: Did you poop your pants?
0: No, I didn't.
1: Okay.
0: Again, if you don't know that someone did that at one of his concerts, that's a weird question. But all right, Indie Friday's artist who have a similar sound to Noah Kahan's Great Divide, coming up next.
3: They say the holy water's watered down, and this town's lost its faith. 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
3: 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It is a very special day in the studio here. It is my birthday, which means I get to make the rules with Eric and Jordan's permission, of course. So I chose to feature an artist on this week who I really love, and that is Noah Kahan with The Great Divide.

have had this song on repeat for months now. This is a song for all of the unconditional lover girls, for the hopeless romantics. But I'm not special. I joined the Noah Kahan ship right when everybody else did, first when Sixth Season came out on TikTok. But because of that, I've had to find a lot of artists that remind me of him because I just can't seem to get my fix. So out of sheer love, I will share them. First, this is Timmy Skelly with I Get Drunk. So I get drunk.

I don't know what it is about this song. Maybe it's the ex-emo kid. Maybe it's the fact that I grew up in a really small town. I don't know, but it just scratches an itch for me that nothing else really seems to do. Timmy Skelly is 30 years old. He is originally from Sandwich, Illinois, and he is self-proclaimed Y'alternative, which Noah Kahan really seemed to make popular. Live, he never plays the same set twice. He says he's really big into experimentation, and this is actually his favorite song to play live. And if you think you have heard his voice before, or if you think you may have seen him before, he actually performed with his mom on season 19 of American Idol, made it to Hollywood, didn't make it past there, but he's still making incredible music. So please go check him out. And next up, we have Andrew Lucier with Charleston. Look

0: back to Charleston. Andrew Lucier is originally from the outskirts of St. Louis, Missouri. He is 23 years old, but after growing up there, he moved to Nashville to finish school for music business, which I found out by finding his LinkedIn. So don't say that I don't do my research for this. He's really big on storytelling. His lyricism is amazing. Super similar to Noah Kahan in that way. Another thing that I really like about his style. And I originally found this song on Spotify one day, and I thought it would be really good for this segment. But I realized shortly after that I had actually already known him from my Instagram reels. He has a really rapidly growing audience, and he's still putting out new music. So feel free to go check him out again. This is Andrew Lucier, and this has been Indie Friday on XYZ with Eric Zachary. 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
1: There you go, Audrey. Great job, nice Audrey. Who was that first artist again?
0: That is Timmy Skelly.
1: Okay, I just want to make sure we gave him a proper recap.
2: Yeah. He was really good.
0: He's cool, right?
1: Nice. Very cool artist. 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

got drive, I don't need a car. Money really all that we fiending for. I'm doing things they ain't seen before. Bands ain't dumb, but extreme is all. I'm a demon lord. Fall off what? I ain't seen the horse. Called your bluff, better cite the source. 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
1: My mom is under the belief that children nowadays don't want anything digital. They want something they can hold. They want something tangible.
2: This has been reported to many outlets that Christmas this year is going to be a little different.
1: Okay.
2: It's going to be like going back in the old days.
1: Usually when you said that to me, that meant that you and Dad didn't have a great quarter.
3: Didn't have a gift.
1: Yeah. Christmas this year is more about the family.
3: It's more about giving.
1: I want you to know the true meaning
3: exactly,
1: of it.
3: Exactly. You know.
1: Well, that's not what you said last year.
2: We're going back to like easy bake ovens, things that your mom and dad played with.
3: Older toys.
2: Older toys.
1: I guess it took me a minute to understand what you're saying because I didn't realize like people weren't giving kids tangible toys or things anymore. And I guess it makes sense. Like a lot of kids are just iPad kids and they want Roblox money or something.
2: Yep.
1: But there's just something so magical about having a toy that you can go grab at any point, play with, put back. I mean,
3: ripping the paper off of something as a kid, I think, is probably becoming a lost art. So I can understand how this is.
1: Actually, check your email and you have a new Grubhub card.
2: They're saying that adults are doing that too. They want that feeling of like, oh, wow, this is something I can play with.
1: It's more thoughtful. It is. Like, give someone something tangible. Make it, source it from wherever you want. But if it's digital, it doesn't have the same magic to it.
3: I will say, give me a nice burger.
2: I'll wrap it up for you.
1: Yeah, I'll wrap up a Big Mac for you.
3: Yeah. They wrap it up.
1: Mom's hot take is all brought to you. It's not Big Mac. McDonald's. Mom's hot take. If you want to check out the full Mom's Hot Take or you want to watch any of the show on demand, just search XYZ with Eric Zachary wherever you get your audio.

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1: It is Audrey's birthday on the show. She's turning 25.
2: Let's go, Audrey.
3: 25.
1: Can rent a car with no fee.
3: Yes,
1: and for your birthday, you want an AI pet.
3: Yes, I would like essentially a children's toy.
1: You
3: yes.
1: know why I find this ironic, right?
3: Because I hate AI.
1: Yeah.
3: Well, yeah, but this is AI in the way that, like, it's not connected to the internet. It's just, like,
1: here
3: the way that
1: you.
3: It's programmed.
1: What is it called?
3: It's called a cup boo.
1: A cup boo.
3: Cup boo.
1: Grab that cup for me, boo.
3: It's this little, like, it's like the size of maybe like a bunny rabbit.
2: A yeah. cup.
3: And it's so adorable. The more you talk to it, the more it gets to know you. It like cuddles and stuff. And I can't have pets at my apartment. And I just want a pet so bad. And I feel like I would love it and cherish it. And like, I feel like I was explaining this to my partner yesterday. And I was like, I feel like I'm asking my parents to get like a sugar glider or something.
1: Are they going
3: to
1: get it? You know what I mean? Are your parents... So I looked this up. I knew nothing about it. They're like $300.
3: Yeah, they're really expensive. But I feel like I was like, I'm an adult. I can have hobbies.
1: Sure,
3: I feel like
1: whatever you want.
3: You know
1: I
3: what
1: just
3: I mean?
1: See it. Like, and it's like those little like furry toys you get for like a cat that shake.
3: Yeah.
2: My thing is like you scream a lot.
3: Oh.
2: If it's supposed to learn
1: to like
2: you,
1: is it going to get scared of you?
2: I don't know if it's going to get scared of you or if it's going to be screaming
3: also
2: with you.
3: Just be crazy.
2: Yeah,
3: well,
2: yeah.
3: You can tell it to you say, be quiet and it gets quieter.
1: Wait, okay. It listens to you? I thought
3: yes.
1: the whole thing was it didn't have microphones.
3: No, it has a microphone.
1: Oh, it doesn't have
3: it's
1: cameras.
3: Just not, it doesn't have cameras and it's not connect like connected to anything.
1: Got it.
3: So
1: got
3: it's like all internal
1: cup
3: or whatever.
1: Boo.
3: And maybe I'm wrong. I'm not really the biggest tech savvy girl, but also they're stealing all of our information all the time anyway. So it's probably
1: sure.
3: fine.
1: Might as well give it to a little furry knot.
3: That like gives me love. It's fine. Its right. eyeballs are like on the side of its head and it's so cute.
1: Well, okay. Audrey's parents, if you're listening, come through for Audrey on this cup.
3: Or like Ooh. Anybody else.
1: Do not crowdfund
2: yeah,
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3: going
2: to get like 12 cup boos yeah. here. Don't
3: send
2: do that.
3: Me a cup boo to XYZ Studios.
2: No.
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1: Julie Andrews is not going to be part of Princess Diaries 3, which is a huge letdown that the Queen of Genovia will not be returning.
2: I know.
1: For the threequel.
2: I'm so sad.
1: Is this still called a sequel, a threequel?
3: It's a threequel at that point. Yeah. I mean, technically trilogy, but a threequel sounds
1: obviously
3: cooler.
1: Anne Hathaway's attached to it. Audrey has her tiara on for her birthday.
2: I do.
1: I'm just saying she has minimal acting experience, but she's ready and willing.
2: Oh, that's not true. I was a child actor.
1: So what?
3: Oh, okay.
1: What have I seen?
3: Damn. Anyway, is it Anne Hathaway now technically the Queen of Genovia?
2: I mean, maybe. I hope they don't kill her off. Oh.
3: Well, no. Well, I'm not saying
1: the only way she becomes queen is if the queen dies. That's the whole point of royalty.
3: That's a monarchy. Yeah.
2: Anyway, she said she saw the script. She loved it. She doesn't feel like she needs to be a part of it. She thinks it's going to be beautiful. Anyway, she's just kind of doing other work right now and not acting. So
1: I think she just wanted to be part of a third movie.
3: I would love it if she was in it. Like, I wanted Audrey to be the next princess.
2: You want me to?
3: Yeah.
1: We can have the whole makeover
3: scene.
1: It'll be great.
2: Do you think I need that, Eric?
1: No, it's your birthday. It's XYZ.

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1: It's Audrey's birthday on XYZ with Eric Zachary. 25. It's a big birthday. Yeah, so we want to make sure we're celebrating properly. And our gift to you was to letting you take control of the show.
2: I just said, please.
1: Talking about things you want to talk about. You want to talk about birthday traditions.
2: Yeah, because I have a bunch of birthday traditions and I was wondering if you guys had any and I would like to share mine with you.
1: Okay. Birthday traditions. What did you do every year for your birthday? Maybe as a kid or that you still do or that you get to do as an adult. We'll talk about birthday traditions in honor of Audrey's birthday next.

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1: Birthday traditions. What do you do every year on your birthday? Or maybe you did every year as a kid that you kind of miss, or maybe that you do every year now as an adult because you have money. You know, what is your birthday tradition, Audrey?
2: Well, I have a few. I feel like when I moved away for college, I realized that I would have to kind of make my own. My parents, I'm really fortunate to have parents who really like made our birthdays feel special every year and always like put a lot of effort into them. So I feel like when I moved out, I was like, oh, I mean, now I have to like kind of do it myself.
3: Yeah.
2: Sure. And so I have a couple that I've accumulated over the last like 5 years. Okay. And first of all, every year I go renew my membership at the Science Museum here. Oh,
3: okay. Yeah, that's huge.
2: And I go see all the dinosaurs because cool. I love dinosaurs. I always eat a hot dog. Mm-hmm. Last year I ate like six hot dogs.
1: Yeah, you had an insane amount last year.
2: Yeah, because we had hot dogs.
1: That was before we had the hot dog maker in the studio, right?
2: No. I think it was...
1: No, because Jordan got it for my birthday last year.
2: Oh, yeah.
1: I think your story is what prompted him to find a hot dog.
2: Because I got a hot dog for lunch and then my friends threw me a hot dog themed party for my birthday. Okay. And then I also every year go sit outside somewhere and write a journal entry with a beer by myself.
1: Love
2: and
1: that.
2: just kind of spend some time.
3: That's incredible.
2: So, yeah.
1: Every year for me growing up, my parents were, it was just became a thing.

0: was always a bounce house. They call them moonwalks in the region where I grew up.
1: Yeah, sure.
0: Every year, through pretty much probably high school, it was a moonwalk. And it became infinitely more fun as we got older because then you start drinking with it. And, you know,
2: let's not forget the time I tried to throw you a surprise party.
0: I remember. That's what I was getting to.
2: And got you a bounce house, but your like aunt, family friend ruined it for you like the day before we got to the surprise party.
0: Quick story. Obviously, the moonwalks and the bounce houses stopped like in high school. And then it was, I think it was my 30th birthday. No, it had to be right after 31st or something like
2: 31st.
0: That. Jordan arranged a surprise party. So our other friend Trace took me out to play golf, which I don't like golf, but I was like, whatever, dude. It's fun. I actually went with your dad, too. Jordan's dad. What a trio. And then like the night before, my mom's like best friend slash my pseudo aunt was like, can't wait to see you tomorrow. What time? And I was like,
2: yeah,
0: you can't trick me.
2: Oh. I was so mad. We had hours to go.
1: Yeah.
2: And she ruined it.
0: Any quick birthday traditions for you, Jordan?
2: My mom always makes me the same cake every year. It's a ice cream cake, chocolate fudge.
0: No, it's the same cake. It's just been 35 years. He'd get one small bite.
2: Yeah, I get one slice.
0: It's been in the freezer for 3 decades.
1: Yeah, that makes sense.
2: So long. No, she makes me the same cake. She'll every so often try to throw me a Spider-Man themed party, which I'm like,
1: that's cute.
2: Spider-Man's cool. Don't get me wrong, but I'm in my 30s. I don't need, Spider-Man balloons and things like that.
0: I will say we have kind of started a new tradition, not just Jordan and I, but Jordan, Audrey, and I. This is our first year that Audrey's been on the show full time. That we've been opening presents on the show, and it started with Jordan's birthday present, which was a portable bidet.
2: Which
0: you're
2: is
0: a big
2: really
0: bidet
2: cool.
0: guy. So Audrey, obviously you're up next, but I'm gonna make you wait till the end of the show to get your gift.
1: Okay.
0: We got you a present.
1: Oh my god,
0: which you get to open.
1: Wow, I'm so excited.
0: It hurt my ears.
2: That was tough.
0: It's Audrey's birthday. What's your birthday tradition? What do you do every year? We'd love to hear it. XYZ content on Instagram.
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1: It's Audrey's birthday.
2: It's my birthday.
1: Woo! And she has a Princess Diaries tiara on.
2: Yes.
1: That I wish it could be like we brought for you for your birthday, but you came prepared. You packed your own.
2: Oh, no. Yeah, I brought this. I brought this myself.
1: This is your travel tiara.
2: Yeah.
1: Is it tiara or tiara?
2: Tiara. I say tiara.
1: I always say tiara.
2: I say tiara.
1: I feel more classy.
3: Tiara is a name.
1: Tiara,
3: or like
1: Tiana's Bayou at Disney. Happy birthday, Audrey.
2: Thank you.
1: We'll start with that. It's XYZ with their exact.

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1: Julie Andrews, a.k.a. Queen of Genovia, is not returning to Princess Diaries 3. There was some rumor that, you know, she's in her 90s. Will she be a part of it? Will she not? Right. And it's been officially confirmed she's not. Your XYZ ENT Entertainment Report, all brought to you by Eggland's Best. So, Princess Audrey.
2: Oh, thank you.
1: You have your tiara
2: I do
1: on?
2: Have my tiara on. It's my birthday. Yes. Okay, so this is absolutely devastating news, at least for me. I was really hoping that Julie Andrews would be in this, but it does sound like she's kind of stepping away for more noble reasons. I feel like she's kind of like, I think she's old, but I also think that she's kind of, I mean, she said that she's kind of going into retirement. She's still doing other things. She's just not acting anymore.
3: Oh, okay.
2: Which is so sad. Sorry, I feel like she would probably do something if it like called to her, but she's
3: not doing Princess Diaries 3 so she can get that Apple TV role that's right. on the
1: probably
2: way. I just mean she said that she
3: How
2: like
3: is she?
2: I don't know she said that she got the script, she loved it, she's really excited for it to come out, she just feels like it's a different story that they're telling now and she doesn't need to be a part of it, even though she like really believes in it and is really excited for it.
1: She's 90.
2: Yeah.
1: Okay. I think that means two things. One, the more cynical part of me is that she's like, I'm Julie Andrews. I don't want to be part of a third sequel.
3: That part.
1: But also, I think this is just an Andrew Garfield redirect and she's going to be in it.
2: Oh, you think?
1: Remember when Andrew Garfield's like, I'm not in Spider-Man and I'm not in Spider-Man. He was in Spider-Man.
2: Yes.
1: I don't think it's going to be a meaningful role, but I think she'll make an appearance.
2: I mean, I hope so. I love Julie Andrews so much.
1: When is it set to come out?
2: That is a great question, Eric. It's my birthday.
1: I'll let it slide because it's your birthday. Princess Diaries 3 is coming out soon. It's XYZ with Eric Zachary, your XYZ ENT Entertainment Report, all brought to you by Eggland's Best.
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0: 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We are located just 10 miles west of the Brownfield Highway on 1585. 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
2: Audrey's birthday.
3: Yeah, and it's my Audrey's birthday.
1: Okay. I don't know what just happened there, but let's not be demeaning Audrey. She's literally wearing a tiara like Princess
4: Diaries. Yeah, no, I am. I brought one from home.
1: 25 years old today. But in the style, also meaningful, Princess Diaries 3, Julie Andrews announced that she's not going to be a part of it.
4: I know. Kinda it's sad. So sad. It's okay.
1: I think that she's going to make a cameo, but we'll see.
4: I hope
1: probably.
4: So. Yeah,
1: we also have Indie Fridays, Noah Kahn's The Great Divide.
4: Yes.
1: So artists that sound like Noah and that song specifically that Audrey went and found that are indie artists.
4: Yeah.
1: And really, it's just Audrey's birthday. That's kind of the whole show.
2: Audrey's birthday.
4: Audrey's birthday.
1: For more of that wonderful radio and audio experience, XYZ with Eric Zachary. 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
1: Drink and Think on XYZ with Eric Zachary, one of our favorite segments here where it's either Jordan, me, or Audrey heading out to the bars to interview and talk to people about pop culture questions.
2: Yes.
1: After they've imbibed a little bit. This Drink and Think is a friend of the show. His name is Shano. He's an artist out of Chicago.
2: That's right.
1: He's just been putting out some new songs. He just played a big show. So we said, hey, man, why don't you come through the studio? We'll pregame a little bit.
2: Right.
1: And then we'll have a drink and think. Shano and I have an interesting relationship.
2: Yes, you
1: think,
2: do.
1: Think Robin Big from MTV.
2: That's right.
1: Back in the day. And it's not just because he's a little bit of a big
2: okay, guy. All right.
1: He says it.
2: No,
1: drink and Think is coming up next. Hang on.
3: Four.

0: Drink and Think on XYZ with Eric Zachary, all brought to you by O'Reilly Auto Parts. He is a singer, he is a songwriter, he is a talented man. He's also my favorite person to make fun of. His name's Shano, an artist out of Chicago. We got him for Drink and Think. So we headed to the streets.
1: Yes.
0: Which, by the way, you'll hear in the Drink and Think we're about to play, a bus driver stopped and pulled
1: got
0: over the bus.
1: Out of the bus.
0: With passengers.
1: Yes.
0: To join us. Here's a clip from this week's Drink and Think with Shano.
2: All right. Drink and Think, you already know what it is, you animals.
3: It's time to ask questions.
2: What movie just broke the record for the biggest domestic opening weekend of all time?
1: Good job, Eric.
2: The questions of all time this past weekend.
3: You're probably drunk.
2: What movie just broke the record, Shannon?
3: I was going to say Spider-Man, but it's probably not, or Odyssey.
2: You literally can't pick two answers.
3: Odyssey. I'm going to say Odyssey.
2: It was Spider-Man: Brand New Day, starring Tom Holland.
3: Wow, I just said that though.
2: But that wasn't your final answer. Why are you so close to me, man?
3: Why are you so close?
2: We got a wide angle lens.
3: We're begging. Fine. You're white. That's crazy.
1: Oh my
2: why
1: god.
2: Why does white make it hotter? Don't bring my Caucasian into this.
1: What is wrong with the two of you?
2: Well, that was a cute spin. Question number two, because you're 0-1. What pop star just announced that she's stepping away from the spotlight for a little while because of ongoing public scrutiny?
3: Ariana Grande?
2: Ariana Grande is good. That's what's up! Man, do a little dance. Do a little spin. Do a little spin.
3: Scuba, I'm sorry. You're not getting the spin.
2: Listen. What?
0: This is the bus driver yelling at us.
3: Yep.
2: What pop star just took a break because she's getting too much online? You got a green light.
3: You're on green.
2: He's like, no one's behind me.
3: Shakira.
2: Sing a Shakira song.
3: Baby, will you talk like that?
1: Oh my god.
0: It gets worse from there. It just makes more sense when you see it. So if you want to watch this week's Drink and Think, you can check it out. XYZ content on Instagram. 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
1: Mom's Hot Take on XYZ with Eric Zachary. It's all brought to you by T-Mobile. My mom joining the show to provide
2: Howdy.
1: Her. Yep, you. As opposed to my other mom?
2: Yeah.
1: Oh, I don't have... Okay. Why are you doing this? We're short on time. Mom, what are we talking about today?
2: Well, I thought you were going to shoot me out of a cannon and tell me.
1: Who hurt you today?
3: All right.
1: What happened? What are we talking about today?
3: Start.
2: Let's talk about authenticity in gifts and tangible gifts for the holidays.
3: Whoa, what? Okay.
1: Okay.
3: Sure.
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1: Mom's hot take on XYZ with Eric Zachary. 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Hi, Mom.
2: We're like you know, in the old days where you say something, you have to wait, and then we talk over each other.
1: You mean a delay?
2: Yeah.
1: Okay. You wanted to talk about authenticity in gifts and tangible gifts for the holidays.
2: Yes.
1: It's August.
2: So but you know how many, there's like less than 15 Sundays.
1: What do you
2: left
1: mean by authenticity in gifts?
2: I mean, so I was listening to a man and I really related to this. He said ages 13 and under are now this Christmas going to be asking for more authentic and tangible gifts. We're all going back in time. People want like records they can hold and open up.
3: I want to hear somebody 13 and younger say authentic and tangible.
1: I think tangible is what you mean. I don't know that authenticity has anything to do with it.
2: Well, no, like, right. like an authentic physical something. Like if they say they want like a record, they don't want like a new record. They want something from like the older days.
1: Again, I get you. I just don't think you're using authentic.
3: I think you mean vintage.
1: Yeah, like retro.
2: Well, they want something they can hold.
1: Okay,
2: like if you open it up, it's like, oh, it's a gift. It's
3: so
2: cool.
3: Were you giving thoughts as gifts prior?
2: No, you were giving like AI stuff.
1: Okay. Careful with the mouth.
2: Yeah, I know.
1: So you were saying, okay, I think I'm tracking now. You're saying that instead of like giving kids like a new video game, they want something they can hold, like a cassette that they could put into a jukebox and then hear music and kind of feel the magic and understand how things work rather
2: than
1: just like...
2: There's a big surge at some of these vintage shops or thrift stores for VCRs. People want to buy a cheap VCR to show their kids that how the VCRs, VHS movies worked.
1: No one's going to know how to rewind them.
3: I have to imagine that this guy that you heard this from is just saying
2: is
3: things because kids aren't making decisions.
2: They want to go back in time. They want to see what their parents did. They want to see different
3: things.
2: If
3: their parents do that for them.
1: Right? I'm side here, but I understand what Jordan's saying. But no kids, like, they don't know to ask for this.
3: Right, exactly.
1: But I think that, yes, to my mom's point, children, especially 10 and under, that, like, they don't know how computer processing works, so there's really no magic when something appears on a screen past a certain point. So, like, the idea of being able to hold a CD and put it into a CD player and hear music, they can understand the process of that.
2: They're riveted by that. They're like, oh, this is so wild.
1: Where did you conduct this study?
2: I just got the results in last night. And, you know, Target has those old phones that people want. The kids want to dial a phone now. They want things that work, but, like, they want to see how it works. We're kind of going back in time, but yet we're still using our advanced technology. Does that make any sense? I feel like I'm talking in French.
1: It does. I think what you're saying is just like an actual... Like a toy, or they want something they can hold, not just more like Roblox coins.
2: Yes,
1: Got it.
2: Like gift cards or stuff like that. Yeah. They want an actual.
3: They
2: want
3: to get off the iPad.
2: Yeah. Yes.
1: First of all, I know I'm not going to make friends here because everyone's situation is a little different. But if you're a parent giving your kid a gift card and they're not like an adult and need money or something,
2: I know a lot of parents that give gift cards.
1: I understand. I just think that's such a cop out. Like if your child's under the age of 14, you still have a very brief moment of time to give them something magical that they can hold.
3: I think
1: you shouldn't be giving a kid like a gift card or even like a gift card for Xbox. Like that's just a cop out.
2: You know, my girlfriend Jeannie though, she used to give gift cards to her kids when they were young.
1: She kind of copped out a little bit.
3: Right.
1: Yeah. I'm gonna be honest.
3: Yeah.
1: I mean, I don't know. We gave Audrey for her birthday yesterday like an actual
2: this is what I'm talking about.
1: It's a robot pet, but it is something she could hold and like the magic of seeing her open that versus me being like, oh, I bought you a lobster dinner or whatever.
3: Right.
1: You know,
3: right.
1: that was really a cool feeling for both me and Jordan and her.
3: I gotta step in, Eric. I'm sorry. You get me a lobster dinner, I don't care about any physical item. That's a delicious meal.
1: What about it? Like, I get you a new car or a lobster. Like,
3: I want the lobster dinner.
1: Right. Mom's hot take. 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
1: Yeah. 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
1: Phoebe Bridgers has a new album out today.
2: Yeah, I put this in because I wanted to talk about it, and it's my birthday. I love Phoebe Bridgers so much. My brother texted me last week, and he said, new Phoebe Bridgers album coming out on your birthday. This is a good omen. And I said, I'm not sure if that's true because it's probably going to be really sad.
1: Do you think it's your brother trying to pass it off as a gift for you?
2: Like no.
1: He's in charge of the release?
2: No. My brother, he's a sweetie. Okay. He'll get me something sweet. Anyway, this is her third solo album. It's called Lost Weekend. It's been, I think, 6 years since Punisher.
3: Yep.
2: Punisher was so important to me. I loved that album so much. Yeah. I have listened to it front and back probably 18 million times.
4: What's the new album called?
2: Lost Weekend.
3: She just said
4: I phased out because honestly, I was trying to, I don't know the difference between Phoebe Bridgers and Gracie Abrams. And I was like,
1: whoa.
4: I know.
3: That's not good to
4: One's
3: say.
4: One's a Nepo baby that has J.J. Abrams as a parent.
2: That is a very big difference, Eric. Okay. Anyway, I am saving it to listen to when I can sit down and cry and maybe eat some ice cream.
4: Not be at work.
2: And not be at work. I'm so excited.

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3: Yeah, it was. 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
1: It's Audrey's birthday, so she got to fill out today's script for the show.
2: Yes.
1: And you wanted to talk about the time that you grabbed your crotch while wearing baggy pants.
2: No. Okay. So
1: I'm confused. I read what you wrote.
2: I'll tell you about
3: it. I think I know what we're talking
2: about. Back in the day.
1: Yes.
2: A couple months ago, yep. We had a mom's hot take.
1: Back in the day.
2: And your mom was like, why does Bad Bunny grab his crotch while he dances?
1: Super Bowl.
2: Right. Just like, and Jordan was like, it's great. It's so fun.
3: It's empowering.
2: I had never done it before. I wore my jorts out this last weekend. Okay. I wore my big baggy jorts. Yeah. I was at a gay bar. I was dancing.
1: Yeah.
2: And I grabbed the crotch of my jorts.
1: And
2: I was like, I felt liberated.
3: Told you.
1: I felt Ciara like a man.
2: So I was like, if I were a boy, it was wonderful. Well, and I really enjoyed it. And so I just wanted to come back and circle back and say that
3: I did
2: enjoy it and I would do it again.
3: Told you for your birthday.
1: Yeah.
3: Grab your crotch at the dance
1: floor. That takes so much more context. If someone just tuned in, it's Audrey's birthday. That's why we're talking about it.
2: Yeah.
1: XYZ.

0: 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All right, that is the end of the show. I'm not saying it's the end of Audrey's birthday because I'm the belief that it's the beginning of Audrey's birthday week. I think yes. Your birthday week starts on your birthday.
1: Okay, yes. I have always thought that it was like the week leading up to your birthday.
2: Well, now that you're 25.
1: Yeah. But here's the thing, you guys, is that I have been acting like this is my birthday week, but now that you guys have told me that, I get...
0: Well, you haven't done anything to celebrate, not with us. So that's why we wanted to change that right now. It is a tradition here on the show. If you didn't know, XYZ with Eric Zachary is in video form as well, so you can watch this experience. But for Jordan's birthday, which was last month, we got you a portable bidet, right?
2: That is
0: correct.
2: You're
0: a big bidet guy. You've been preaching the bidet. So I got you a portable one, which ironically has not left your desk since.
2: No. I've finally taken it home.
0: Have you used it again?
2: I have a bidet at home, but my next traveling trip
0: experience. I'm hoping Audrey utilizes this more. Hang on, let me grab it.
1: Okay. I'm nervous. I'm literally sweating. I'm sweating my ass
0: off. Also, in tradition, we don't wrap the presents.
1: Right. No,
2: they stay in the box.
1: I'm actually sweating so much. Ooh,
0: before you open it, what do you think it could be?
1: I actually have zero idea.
2: No,
1: I have no idea.
0: Audrey, what do you want for your birthday?
1: I don't know.
0: You don't know?
1: I wanted an AI pet.
0: You want an AI pet?
1: That's what I said I wanted. Right.
2: That's what you said.
1: What is this?
0: I don't know.
2: You should open the box.
0: Open the box.
2: What's in the box?
0: That's a horrible thing. This is not good audio, Audrey. You gotta open the box.
1: No way! Wait, are you kidding?
0: Okay. Had to beep that.
2: Yeah.
1: Sorry.
0: Happy birthday, Audrey.
1: I'm sorry, you guys. Are you serious?
0: We got her.
1: I cussed. I'm sorry. Oh my god.
0: Explain what it is, Audrey.
2: Explain what it is. We're on the radio.
0: We got you your AI pet.
1: I'm so excited. You have no idea. I'm so excited.
0: Oh my god.
2: Going crazy right now.
1: This is like literally, this is so thoughtful and so kind. Thank you guys so much. Wait, I'm literally going to cry. I can't wait.
0: Let me just say this. Because we fight every week on the show. Audrey, you are a very appreciated member
2: very
0: of the
2: special
0: team.
2: Member.
0: But I think I speak for Jordan and I when I say you're also a family member to us. We love you.
2: Of course.
0: So we wanted to give you something that
1: this
0: would bring you a lot of joy.
2: Exactly.
1: Yeah. Thank you so much.
0: Happy Cut Boo Day.
2: Yep.
0: All right. She got her AI pet.
1: That's it.
0: Yes. We'll see you next week on XYZ with Eric Zachary.
2: Happy birthday, Audrey.
0: Happy birthday, Audrey.
1: Oh my God. You guys, are you serious?

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21: 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You were exactly.
20: On my prep sheet that I send to JC every day, I wrote, I went to the hair salon, thanks for noticing, hoping that JC would say something like, Anna, I noticed that your hair changed.
21: Caught him. Got him.
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21: 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Thank you so much.

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7: They say the holy water's watered down, and this town's lost its faith. 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
3: 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When Ren and his mother move from Chicago to a small farming town, he's not prepared for the ban on dancing the community has put in place. 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

0: 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Dance your way into the amphitheater August 6th through 8th and 13th through 15th. When Ren and his mother move from Chicago to a small farming town, he's not prepared for the ban on dancing the community has put in place. When the Reverend's rebellious daughter sets her sights on Ren, it sets into motion a heartfelt story that pins a father longing for the son he lost against a young man aching for the father who walked out on him. 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
6: 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When Ren and his mother move from Chicago to a small farming town, he's not prepared for the ban on dancing the community has put in place. 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

0: Hey, it's Kelly Raspberry and Big Al from the Kid Kratic Morning Show. 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
3: 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When Ren and his mother move from Chicago to a small farming town, he's not prepared for the ban on dancing the community has put in place. 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

0: 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When Ren and his mother move from Chicago to a small farming town, he's not prepared for the ban on dancing the community has put in place. When the Reverend's rebellious daughter sets her sights on Ren, it sets into motion a heartfelt story that pins a father longing for the son he lost against a young man aching for the father who walked out on him. 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

Welcome to the Hollywood Five. I'm JC Chavez, and this week Travis Kelce gave us just a tiny bit of detail about his wedding. Matthew McConaughey said it was very bad timing when he found out he's allergic to bees. Plus, Drake went on 20 speed dates, and it got pretty expensive. Also, we got a new body double conspiracy theory in the celebrity world, and we found out one celebrity dad is a lot stricter than we would have all expected. It's all coming up this weekend on the Hollywood Five.

0: This is the Hollywood Five. I'm JC Chavez, and it's been 6 weeks since Travis Kelce and Taylor Swift got married. We still have not seen a single photo from inside their multi-million dollar wedding. Just a couple of first-hand accounts from people that were there, almost entirely from people that Travis invited, by the way. So it's only fitting that Travis is the one who talked about his wedding since he had to answer questions at a press conference because the NFL football season is around the corner.
1: It was a fun offseason, man. Wedding was the best night of my life. And I appreciate everybody who came out and celebrated and, you know, had fun with us. And, yeah, that's about all I really got from that night. It was a crazy night. It was full of a lot of celebration, but it's football, baby. MSG, man. You know, I always told myself I'd go for a playoff game when the Knicks were rocking. And my wife went when I was stuck in a training mini camp, so I didn't get my opportunity to go then. So it's kind of cool to be able to, you know, live out my childhood dream of being in that venue and, you know, the mecca of all sports venues, being able to get married in there. Can't thank, you know, the owners of MSG for allowing us to get the opportunity to do that, knowing that we wanted a private event and everything. So it was perfect. And the AC was cooking, baby. That was the best part.
0: All right, so I'm going to have to make a lot of assumptions here, but I think I can interpret what he just said right there. He's clearly been hearing the complaint from the wedding. Just play that last part right here.
1: Then the AC was cooking, baby. That was the best part.
0: Translation, Taylor was cold. Hollywood Five. Coming up next on the Hollywood Five, Kim Kardashian's home was burglarized. We'll get you the details.
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0: This is the Hollywood Five. I'm JC Chavez, and joining me now is someone who burned off his fingerprints just in case, is what he claims. Producer Trey.
1: You know what? I mean, you just don't want to be caught in a crime. Maybe I didn't commit it. Maybe I did, but I don't want my fingerprints
0: okay.
1: there.
0: Okay.
1: All right, so Kim Kardashian, 10 years ago, was kidnapped, bound, and robbed.
0: Scary situation.
1: The scariest, has to be the scariest day of her life. Well, this past week, her home was burglarized. So the burglar was arrested at Kim Kardashian's home in Calabasas. He's a 27-year-old man, and the L.A. County Sheriff's Department responded to the call this past Sunday afternoon. Security guards reported seeing a man loading a number of items into his vehicle at the property. So, you know, people come in and out to like, fix stuff or whatever because she's a celebrity. But this person was just taking stuff out of there. Now, the actual property that Kim is living at with her kids is a rental property. This was at her home that is being renovated right now. So somebody was, you know, could have been in there as a contractor, but ended up just taking stuff out of her house.
0: That's messed up.
1: So now they are actually taking a look at the suspect's mental state. They wanted to have him checked out for a mental evaluation from a hospital to see where he stands, to see if he is able to stand trial for this case.
0: Oh, boy.
1: Oh, and in the Ray J stuff, a couple months ago, Ray J accused Kim Kardashian and Kris Jenner of being, quote, worse than Diddy, and that a RICO case was coming for him.
0: I remember that, yeah.
1: And then Kim and Kris were like, Ray J, what are you doing, dude? Please stop talking about us. We're going to sue you. And then they sued him, and then Ray J was like, you can't sue me. I didn't do anything wrong. Well, a judge agrees with Kim and Kris, and they will move forward with a defamation lawsuit. Ray J's team says they plan to appeal, but, you know, Ray J's not doing so hot right now.
0: No,
1: I imagine another L for Ray J's coming.
0: He's taking all the L's lately. Hollywood Five. Coming up next on the Hollywood Five, Dwayne Johnson went from wrestler to action star to critically acclaimed actor. What big career move is next for him? We'll get into it in just a few minutes.

Welcome back to the Hollywood Five. I'm JC Chavez, and Dwayne The Rock Johnson, he made the transition from The Rock and the WWE over to acting with his first role in The Mummy Returns back in 2001. Pretty much everyone except Brendan Fraser counted him out, but he has turned that into a critically acclaimed career in 2025 with his movie The Smashing Machine. Well, now in 2026, Dwayne is looking to pivot again. He wants to focus on making country music, and he actually released a single about his daughters, and it's called Your Dad. You

0: No, it is a very sweet song. Much sweeter than the song I wrote in high school called Your Mom, which is too explicit for me to share on the radio and got me suspended for 2 days.
1: Hollywood 5.
0: Coming up next on the Hollywood 5, Anne Hathaway has a fourth new movie out in 2026. We're going to be talking to our movie critic to see if Anne can take down Matthew McConaughey next.

This is the Hollywood Five. I'm JC Chavez, and on the phone with me right now is our movie critic, Gray Drake. All right, Gray, we got another Anne Hathaway movie out this week, and this one is called The End of Oak Street.

0: And I'm actually worried it might be the least successful of the movies she's putting out this year. So what'd you think of it, Gray?
1: So End of Oak Street is fun. What it does is it really like puts you in. It does what great movies do. It just puts you into the situation where you're like, oh my God, what would I do if I literally woke up one morning and there were just dinosaurs that were chasing me and trying to murder my face? I don't want to spoil why it happens because they also don't over-explain it in this movie. It's simple and elegant. I'm going to say it's probably like a solid 68 minutes of me just sitting on my seat going, no, no.
0: Then we got Matthew McConaughey. He's playing a beekeeper in The Rivals of Amziah King. What do we need to know about this one, Gray?
1: Matthew McConaughey is lighting up the screen in this one. It's such an interesting performance that I almost didn't care about the actual plot of the movie. I just wanted to see what Amziah's life was like. Now, this movie is the opposite of my favorite length, and I think it is too long at about two and, like, let's see, it's over 2 hours. So that was really my only problem because I was interested in things that eventually the movie wasn't giving me. However, huge shout out to Matthew McConaughey because it's been a while since he's been in a movie and he picked a really interesting character.
0: Thank you, Gray. We'll catch up with you again next week. Hollywood Five. Coming up next on the Hollywood Five, one celebrity dad was much more strict than you would expect. Hear which one next.

0: This is the Hollywood Five. I'm JC Chavez. Michael Jackson's daughter, Paris, lived at Neverland Ranch as a child, which seems like a dream, right? She says her dad was actually stricter than you would expect a man who owns an amusement park to be.
1: If you're good and you do your chores and you do your homework and you do the things that you're supposed to do, then on the weekends, you can go see some animals and you can go ride some rides and you can go to the movies. It was made very, very clear that all of the attractions there were not for us. That did not belong to us. That was for, you know, underprivileged children and children that were terminally ill that couldn't go to like Disneyland. You know, same thing with like television. Like we weren't allowed to watch television or movies and stuff either unless we were studying it for film with the sound off or, you know, it was on the weekends if we had like done everything we were supposed to.
0: That one specific thing sounds like good parenting, right? Michael was also a little bit of a pioneer in the paparazzi defense game. He made the kids wear masks and cover their faces whenever they were in public. But Paris told Alex Cooper that being anonymous actually worked out well for her.
2: How did you make sense of that, though, at the time when you were a kid being like, OK, put on your masks?
1: I mean, it made sense because it was like, oh, yeah, if you do this now, then you can go to Chuck E. Cheese and be normal this weekend because no one will know who you are.
0: It is where a kid can be a kid.
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6: 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When Ren and his mother move from Chicago to a small farming town, he's not prepared for the ban on dancing the community has put in place. 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

0: 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When Ren and his mother move from Chicago to a small farming town, he's not prepared for the ban on dancing the community has put in place. 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

0: Nation.
1: We are back on the Hollywood Five. Matthew McConaughey plays a beekeeper in his new movie, The Rivals of Amziah King. Now, the very last thing they shot was him holding a queen bee and getting his whole arm covered in bees. Yikes, right? Now, that could have been a real problem because Matthew posted a picture online of his right eye completely swollen shut. Matthew told Jimmy Fallon that he found out he's allergic to bees the hard way.
2: This is a week before we started shooting. And I get stung, and the guy at the beekeeper goes, "You allergic?" I go, "No, absolutely not." He goes, "We'll wait 20 minutes and see if you swell." And I said, "Sure." 20 minutes go by, I didn't swell. He goes, "You're not allergic." Everyone left. I had a 45-minute drive back home. About 30 minutes of the way home, I start to notice my peripheral vision. on my right side, it's going out, and I wonder what it is. I pull the vanity mirror down. My eye looked like this. I was very allergic.
3: Definitely allergic, yeah.
1: You know what's scary when you find out about an allergy the hard way? I found out what my wife is allergic to after ordering the eggplant parmesan, which is a double whammy because the emoji now has a different meaning in our household. Hollywood Five. Coming up next on the Hollywood Five, Travis Barker says his daughter is a psychic. Hear how she predicted the worst day of his life next.

0: This is the Hollywood Five. I'm JC Chavez. Travis Barker, he has a new documentary out. It's on Hulu, and it's called Louder Than Fear. It's mainly about his rise to fame with Blink-182 and how he got into a horrible plane crash back in 2008, and it burned 65% of his body. He told Jay Shetty that his daughter, Alabama, actually predicted the crash.
1: When I leave and I say bye to Bama, she also calls it. And she's young at the time. She's 3 or 4 years old. She's like, Dad, don't go. And she's bawling, and she doesn't usually do that. She's like, the roof's going to come off. The roof's going to come off. And I'm like, what is she talking about? Like, to the point where I, like, went back in the house, and I was like, what's going on, baby? Like, you know?
0: Travis was actually pretty heavy into drugs when the plane crashed, and he says it almost killed him, but it also helped save him, too.
1: I was in a burn center, and I suddenly wasn't self-medicating anymore. And I'm on so much morphine and so much drugs, and all I could think about is getting out of there and never taking anything again.
0: Louder Than Fear is out on Hulu, but grab some tissues because it is absolutely an emotional roller coaster. Hollywood Five. Coming up next on the Hollywood Five, got another celebrity clone among us. Hear the conspiracy theory next.
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0: I'm JC Chavez. Welcome back to the Hollywood Five. And I'm pretty sure this is Anna Szabo standing in front of you, but I can't be 100% sure anymore. So take it away, whoever you are.
1: Man, to have a body double come and do work for me,
2: the
1: dream.
2: And you still get paid?
1: Yeah, the dream. So there are several celebrities with body double or clone replacement stories floating around them. So here's a few. There's been a rumor that Paul McCartney was replaced by the British government in the Beatles by a lookalike because Paul was getting too much influence.
0: Mm-hmm. I remember that one.
1: Jim Carrey, social media users baselessly claimed that he was cloned or replaced by a double after an appearance with a different look at a French award show this year. And then that actually turned out to be a makeup artist that was pretending to be Jim Carrey, right?
0: So it was not Jim Carrey.
1: It was not Jim Carrey.
0: It was truly somebody else.
1: But it was, I mean, it was freaky.
0: It was pretty good.
1: It was pretty freaky. Avril Lavigne, this is a long-running hoax falsely alleging that she was replaced by a lookalike named Melissa early in her career. I feel like we've all heard that one. But we got a new one this week because Usher became the subject of the same internet conspiracy after his performance with Chris Brown at MetLife Stadium in New Jersey. Fans claim that the man performing on stage wasn't actually Usher, but a body double or maybe even a clone.
0: Mm-hmm.
1: I saw these pictures and videos and even I said, that's not Usher.
0: If you zoom in, that is not Usher's
1: that
0: face.
1: I'm sorry.
0: That's not.
1: Call me a conspiracy theorist, but that was not Usher. So this clone theory started taking off. And at first, Usher laughed it off. But then when people started to demand refunds, he finally decided to address it. So the R&B Tour's official Instagram account shared a video of who they say is Usher on stage with a screenshot of Usher's comment pasted over it. And he said, y'all are funny. Clone? They can't clone this. How are y'all coming up with this? AI ain't that advanced. But
0: it actually is.
1: I really don't think that was Usher. I'm so sorry.
0: It does not look like Usher. He probably just needed to go to the bathroom
1: maybe,
0: or something. It's
1: but
0: okay.
1: Just say that.
0: It's all good.
1: I don't know.
0: I had somebody out there dancing for me because I had to go to the bathroom.
1: Yeah.
0: No big deal.
1: If
0: Usher.
1: Your knees hurt, that's okay.
0: It's okay, buddy. Hollywood Five. Coming up next on the Hollywood Five, blackmail, broken contracts, and avoiding questions. It's exactly what you're looking for when it comes to celebrity rumors, and we'll catch you up next.

0: This is the Hollywood Five. I'm JC Chavez. Alex Cooper from Call Her Daddy got her start at Barstool Sports. And Sheshy did not leave on good terms. Dave Portnoy, who actually started Barstool, he put out a memoir making a claim against Alex, who hasn't commented on it. But a reporter actually asked her about it on CNBC.
1: He suggested that a threat was made that he was going to be accused of sexual harassment. Mm-hmm. I don't think you've responded to this yet.
2: I have not.
1: And I am so curious.
2: I've been pregnant, Andrew. I'm busy building a child.
1: I'm so curious what you thought of that, whether it was true.
2: I think whenever I see Dave online, we all enjoy his banter. He is a very entertaining person, and I have a very great and complicated relationship with Dave. He gave me my start in this industry, and I will never not be grateful to him. And I think when I haven't read the book, but I remember seeing, obviously, getting tagged in those things, and that's not how I remember that at all. But I also am like, Dave's got his version, I've got my version, and we're all good.
1: You want to tell us your version?
2: No. I am in my mother era. I'm no drama right now, Andrew. We're here to talk business.
0: You know, she keeps things very close and usually just shares those kinds of stories with her family. I would ask Alex's father, but I can't find his phone number. Hollywood Five. Coming up next on the Hollywood Five, why didn't one Netflix star eat food or drink water on set? We'll tell you why next.

0: We are back on the Hollywood Five. Jenna Ortega got her start in Hollywood at the age of 10. She worked on a CBS sitcom. It was called Rob, starring Rob Schneider. Now, while I'm sure the rest of the production was an absolute delight, there was one part of the job she did not like. It came up while Jenna was actually doing an interview with Esquire, and she was asked, what was the biggest mistake you made while growing up in the industry?
1: I can't think of one mistake I made. Is that a terrible thing to say? I feel like I make mistakes now all the time. But as a child, I was so grateful and so excited to be there that my game face was on. I wasn't asking for a sip of water. I would go all day without eating, drinking, whatever, because I wanted so badly to not be in the way of anybody that, like, maybe that was my mistake, was, like, not actually looking after myself.
0: Look, it's just acting. How much water does she really need?
2: Hollywood Five.
0: Coming up next on the Hollywood Five, Drake's dating show got very expensive very quickly. Hear what he agreed to buy the winner next.

0: This is the Hollywood Five. I'm JC Chavez. And Drake did a speed dating show with 20 different women. He had a few minutes with each one of them. It was kind of like speed dating. And then he had to pick his final three who stood in front of Drake while he told him which one would be his bestie, which one would be just one to have fun with. And he picked one to be his, quote, wife. Bestie got a Birkin and $25,000. The woman he chose to just have fun with got $25,000 and a trip to anywhere she wants to go. And for his wife?
1: For my wife, the one thing I would do would be anything you want. So you just get to pick one thing, anything in the world, and I'll buy it for you.
2: Wait, are you being serious?
1: Yeah. You don't have to decide right now, but...
2: Where are you?
1: You know?
2: Would you buy my mom a house?
1: Oh, yeah. I'd love to.
2: Wait, really?
1: Sure.
3: Whoa.
2: Because she's wanting to retire and have a child.
1: Okay, we'll figure it out.
0: The woman he picked to be his wife is named Lynn Lamar, who goes by the online persona Pinkachu. Lynn spoke with TMZ and said that Drake is going to make good on his promise to buy her mom a house.
4: And so basically how Drake said it's going to work is you could pick any listing, send it to him, and he's going to buy it.
2: That's what he said.
0: Drake, let me go ahead and show you the Zillow listing for a 9,000 square foot home in the Pacific Coast in Montecito, California. It's a mere $59 million if you want to buy that for her mom. And that right there is your Hollywood Five. I'm on Instagram at JSI5 and TikTok as well at JSI Chavez. We'll see you next week for the five biggest stories in Hollywood on The Hollywood Five.
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9: 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When Ren and his mother move from Chicago to a small farming town, he's not prepared for the ban on dancing the community has put in place. When the Reverend's rebellious daughter sets her sights on Ren, it sets into motion a heartfelt story that pins a father longing for the son he lost against a young man aching for the father who walked out on him. To the

0: 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When Ren and his mother move from Chicago to a small farming town, he's not prepared for the ban on dancing the community has put in place. When the Reverend's rebellious daughter sets her sights on Ren, it sets into motion a heartfelt story that pins a father longing for the son he lost against a young man aching for the father who walked out on him. To the rock and rhythm of popular songs like Footloose, Holding Out for a Hero, and Let's Hear It for the Boy, Footloose celebrates coming together as a community. 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
4: 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When Ren and his mother move from Chicago to a small farming town, he's not prepared for the ban on dancing the community has put in place. 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
4: 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When Ren and his mother move from Chicago to a small farming town, he's not prepared for the ban on dancing the community has put in place. 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

0: When it's 100 degrees before noon and you could cook an egg on the sidewalk. 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
1: So my son, he sees something that I don't think a lot of men have in their cars. 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

obviously not surprised that that song has dominated the Billboard Hot 100 chart. It's been in the number one spot for 17 weeks. I think it's safe to say that that song's been a massive hit. 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Olivia Rodrigo,

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1: Me not working hard. Yeah, right, picture that with a Kodak. Or better yet, go to Times Square, take a picture of me with a Kodak. 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

0: 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This is what's trending now.
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Love that one with Gracie Abrams, and she's going to make her acting debut soon for the new A24 film. It's called Please. 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

think it's safe to say that song's been a massive hit. It's been at the top of the Billboard Hot 100 chart for 17 weeks. I'm not surprised. 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

Sabrina Carpenter has two Grammys under her belt, but she's never won an Emmy. 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
1: 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I met her family. 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Although I won't leave her based on my family's opinion, but their approval will make me feel a lot better about it.
0: Is your brain fully cooked at 19 years old? 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

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I'm Jerry Cruz. You're up next, Friendship. 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

Taylor Swift will be inducted into the Nashville Songwriters Hall of Fame, and she will be the youngest inductee ever. 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

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I'm Jerry Cruz. Well, you can catch the final performance of Moonlight Musical's Footloose tonight. Now, they had to cancel their show on Thursday because of the weather, but if you have tickets to that show, you can use them for tonight's show. 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

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And get ready, Texas. She's bringing the Art of Loving Tour to Houston on August 25th and Austin the 28th and 29th. 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

101.3. 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

While Travis Kelce is at Chiefs training camp, his wife, Taylor Swift, is in London. Somebody posted a picture of her there in a pink and purple mini dress looking stunning, but I bet they miss each other so much. Here's I Knew It, I Knew You on Mix 100.3.

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0: It's worst date ever on the Kid Craddock Morning Show. This woman had to travel to her date, and then they ran into some really bad weather, so she couldn't travel back home. Mind you, this is the first time she's ever met this person.
1: And the next morning, he started driving me home, and we didn't even make it past the first block because everything was covered in snow. It was terrible. And then the power was going out, and the phone lines were down. So I ended up having to stay. I think it was like 4 nights.
0: No! What a nightmare. 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On that note, I'm Jerry Cruz. I am out for this Saturday. You take care. For just

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The biggest songs from your For You page this week. Think about that. Start scrolling. Stop the scroll when you got to. Get your request in now as we jump in and kick things off with the biggest song in North America this week. Bruno Mars has it for what, the second or third week in a row? Risk It All is at the top. Bruno Mars kicks off Most Requested Live. For just a

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31: A few weeks back, we had Bailey Littrell here. 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We got to know him. He was hysterical. It sounded like this.
32: So Jillian from Vancouver, British Columbia asks, if you were an exotic dancer, what name would you pick? 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
31: 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Bailey Littrell. This is So Be It.

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Annabelle hit us up on the text lines of Vancouver at 855-495-7274. She wants earrings from Malcolm Tucker.

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Call, text, tweet, DM, and comment with your requests. 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